0: Goddag alle sammen, I er på Radio DC.
1: My good friend's mom just died. She was quite old, so I mean it was sad, but it wasn't a tragedy. So I sent my condolences, and he said how he really had to worry about the living now. And of course, I understood his thinking, but holidays being what they are, ghosts began to worm their way into my own cursory understanding of his comment. And of course, those ghosts brought with them an ostinato in which I found my thoughts gliding gently in that the very particular good post, sunset, night, like place, where the kind of distinctions my friend was making tend to fall away in the way thoughts and ideas do on very particular nights. Thoughts start to have outlines when those same outlines start to naturally resent the rising saxophones and Hammond organs that enjoy soundtracking apparitions, in particular night-like moments. So I tried to be respectful and began to concentrate on the rising and falling of my chest instead, which I found to be a more appropriate bridge. Because maybe you're a little like me and you've crossed this bridge before, so you to know with some assurance that breath something to believe in. So it's a decent idea to hold on to breath when night comes. But on this particular night, no one died specifically for me, and no one died specifically for Seb. And some might say that we're blessed, and maybe that's why Seb brought all these cymbals and these Vatican organs. But even on this blessed night of organs and guitars, blessings do tend to ebb and flow. In fact, maybe particularly on symbolic organ nights, blessings come wailing out conflicted hearts and crest and fall like small gray waves on wintry Hudsons, or wave-like flags from French country villages where young folks go missing or find themselves stuck in ancient Syrian towns where names leap into our hearts through the queer blue lights of our living rooms connecting us to the partial

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Your house is so soft and fading as it soaks the black summer heat. A light goes on and a door opens, and a yellow cat runs out on the stream of hall light and into the yard. A wooden cherry scent is faintly breathing the air. I hear your champagne laugh. You wear two lavender orchids, one in your hair and one on your hip. A string of yellow carnival lights comes on with the dusk, circling the lake with a slowly dipping halo, and I hear a banjo tango. And you dance into the shadow of

you're not, and I am not, and everything is wrong, 'cause you're not.

in a maze, the path before me lies, and the pattern never alters until